0: never gonna be.
1: I always try to follow in the steps of a wise man and his words. 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
0: You don't owe me nothing, I don't owe you

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He comes to me with a scream, the way that it blows. Or maybe I'm too kind to him, skips getting off my nose. But I hate him. Yes, I swear that I hate him. 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Yeah, I swear to God that I hate him. But I could tell him so.

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She drives me, but I can't resist her, but I mean if I can name. But I hate her. 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

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Ay, ay, ay, ay, have you ever kissed in the moonlight in the grand and glorious, gay, notorious South?

0: Deux intellectuels assis vont moins loin qu'une brute qui marche.
1: I'd like to explore some of the social songs that the Indians have throughout. The first one is what is known as the 49. There are many different versions and many different stories about the 49. One of the versions that they have, they said 50 men went off to war during one of the world wars that we've had. When they left, before they left, they made a vow that when they return, they would celebrate and give thanks. And after the war ended, they returned, they sang one song to each man. There were 49. One didn't return.

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Strip your dress down like I was stripping on Peter. Pause, I'm enjoying. 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
1: Freedom will come on the act of self-reliance. Corporations grow in result of our compliance. Purchase based off a need and not just desire. Understand